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3: We all know Taylor Swift dropped the encore to The Life of a Showgirl. Fans have been like detective on all the songs, so I wanted to focus on Pink Clouding.
2: What is Pink Clouding?
3: If you haven't heard the term, her song is called Pink Clouding.
2: No, but what do you do as a verb?
3: It's the period of pure euphoria where everything feels perfect and you're floating. It's basically right before reality kicks in.
2: And it's the honeymoon phase?
3: In the song, Taylor basically admits that she left an ex up on that pink cloud, walked away without really explaining why. And now years later, she regrets hurting someone who was a good person. Mm. She even says that she hopes he landed safely on the ground. Some think it's about Harry Styles. Other people say that it's about Tom Hiddleston. I think it's more about Tom Hiddleston, just because of the similarities to Getaway Car. But that's not the point. So it's definitely not about Travis Kelce. But it got me thinking about if there's somebody from your past that you feel like you left kind of hanging without an explanation, or that you would want to reach out 2 years later and say sorry.
2: No.
4: Yeah, no for me too.
3: Oh, wow.
4: Like, just close those doors and moved on.
2: No, I didn't close the doors. I mean, we check in on each other all the time, our exes, my exes.
4: It's weird.
3: It's so weird.
2: It's not. I just got a text. I was in communication with two exes yesterday. And I felt great about it.
4: Are they single? Two? Are they with people?
3: Good question.
2: I don't ask that question.
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97. Elle King, the X's and O's singer and daughter of Rob Schneider, is officially married. She posted wedding photos with longtime partner Dan Tucker, captioning the announcement, "Husband and wife, best day of my life." Their road to the altar had a few twists that might inspire your own dating life. The couple, who shared two kids together, got engaged in 2020. They split in 23 and later reconciled. So congratulations.

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1: Who is the most A-type personality here?
2: Yeah, we're about to really separate the type A's from the type B's.
1: Yeah, who is the type? Would you say you're type A, Tanya?
2: I'd say I'm type B.
1: Okay. I think I'm a type A, but then Sissany might be a type A-er.
2: A-plus.
1: Because I do like things to be organized and in order, and yeah. I'm distracted when things are not.
2: I just want to see where everyone lands on this, because I like to completely clean out my inbox every day, almost like as they come in. I don't like to ever have unopened, unread emails, anything like that. I have separate folders for them. Everything gets categorized.
1: Now, why do you feel the need to reply immediately?
2: And no, it's not even about replying.
1: You just want to read them immediately.
2: I read it, and if I have to reply, I will reply, or I'll put it in its section where I will. It's like my to-do section.
1: But you won't let it sit unread.
2: I will not have it sit unread. I will file it away, essentially.
3: But then, how do you know to get back to it?
2: Because I have a to-do section.
3: Oh,
2: it's my pin section. So those are my emails that I have to do.
3: So bad.
2: I'm telling you, it is like mental health, like cleanliness.
1: Okay, Ruby, you do this?
4: No, I have like 658 emails. Oh. Right.
1: That I couldn't live like either. I think I still have an out of office reply on my email.
3: Oh, and my your God. Text messages.
1: No, that I took off.
2: That you took off.
1: I had to take that off because then people think I've left the planet and gone to Mars or something. But the out of office on the email, I do keep that up even when I'm not out of the office.
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0: 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I never thought Ruby and I were aligned in this very facet, but if we're invited to something, we eat at home before we go to their dinner.
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1: Ruby, we are aligned. And I will not invite you over for dinner. To eat.
2: I'm not even a picky eater. I think my mom just always accustomed. She'd be like, even one taco. She's like, un taquito, just one little taco before you go, because you'd never want to be eat somewhere them. And be hungry, oh. waiting for the food, you know, like waiting around for the food, or you don't like the food because you are picky.
1: So I do it because people eat too late.
2: Yeah.
1: Number one. Number two, I am a little bit picky. And number three, if I'm hungry and I haven't eaten and I eat at their house, embarrassed to ask for more.
3: Yeah.
1: Like, I am that guy that when they pass it around a second time, I take it.
4: But then if you're full, isn't it rude to not eat their food?
3: No.
1: I don't fill myself up, Sissany.
2: It's just like an appetizer.
1: I put enough in the tank so I'm not so hungry when I get to their place and I eat decently at their home.
4: Yes.
1: But I often come home and eat again.
4: Like my husband. He does the same thing.
1: I love to eat. It is so crazy to me. I'll just float it out there every once in a while to my friends. Hey, you ever late night snack? No. Never do that. I'm like, gosh, I come home all the time and stand in front of my pantry and look at bags and open one and taste some stuff. And I put it back and try another one. More often than you think.
4: I know that's a guy thing. My husband does the same thing. And it's just like, he just like pours nuts, pours pistachios. And
1: yeah, me too.
4: Yeah.
1: We got to have something in our hand, man, to crunch.
4: Crunch.
1: I got to crunch something, bro, or I'm not a bro.
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1: Yeah, so normally you do it with like your significant others, but I thought it would be
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1: Yeah, so I thought it'd be cute if we did it for you. Like, we told you the answers to these questions that are going around social media. Like, what's your favorite color? What color am I? What flower am I? What season am I?
0: What am I?
1: What am I?
0: What am I next?

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4: Tanya, this social media trend that you normally would do on your partner, you want to try out on me.
5: Yes.
4: What color am I?
5: Beige. I say green because your eyes are green and you look really good when you wear green.
6: It's too obvious.
4: I definitely like Tanya's answer better
6: than
4: beige.
6: No, wait. Beige is like, I'm thinking
4: beige
6: sandy.
4: Is
6: like
4: boredom.
6: No, it's like beige pants.
4: Beige is blend in.
5: It's giving...
4: boring.
6: Okay, I'm not boring, though.
4: Okay, what number am I?
5: No, not no.
6: No.
4: Well, what's the next
5: flower.
4: Question?
5: Flower.
4: Okay. What flower am I?
6: Orchid.
4: I am not an orchid.
6: Yeah, you are. You're so beautiful. I'm an orchid.
4: Don't say things like that.
5: Okay, I think that you're a succulent because you don't require a lot of tender, loving care, but you give a lot.
4: She's right again. I am a succulent.
6: She's out all night to think about this.
4: I'm a contemporary architectural succulent. Okay, what's next? What season am I?
5: Yes.
4: What am I?
6: Summer.
5: Oh, I said summer too.
6: Wow.
5: So that you can be shirtless.
4: Both of you are wrong. December.
6: What? No.
4: That's Christmas guy.
6: I get that you're a Christmas guy, but I feel like you thrive in summer.
5: Yeah, you're so
6: You love
5: summer.
6: Wearing your Hoochie Daddy shorts.
4: No.
6: And like,
4: my Hoochie Daddy shorts do come on pretty strong in the summer.
6: That's
4: I
6: what I'm saying.
5: And then one more. What dog am I?
4: What dog am I?
6: I think you're a golden retriever.
5: I said golden retriever too.
6: Okay.
4: I will take that. I have a Labrador. I love my Labrador.
5: Yeah.
4: And they say you're a lot like your dog.
5: Yes.
4: Now, what am I supposed to take away from this for real life?
5: I don't know. Just post it and like it's cute trend.
6: Yeah.
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0: 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Her boyfriend's parents speak in Farsi when she's around. She doesn't understand it. She feels like maybe they're talking about her. We'll put her on next.
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1: Taylor, thank you for listening to us. Ryan Seacrest here. How can we help you?
2: Okay, so I've been dating my boyfriend for about a year now. And whenever we're with his parents, they speak Farsi to each other pretty much the entire time. So I totally understand that it's their language. I would never expect them to stop speaking it. It just sometimes feels like I'm completely lost when they're having a conversation around me. And sometimes I'm worried that it's about me. And I don't know what they're talking about.
1: I understand that not being able to understand makes you think it could be something like that. Now, I doubt they're constantly talking about you in front of you.
3: Right.
1: But it's possible they have said something about you in front of you.
2: Yeah, and I asked them, could you speak English when, I'm part of the conversation so that I can be involved? And he got really offended. He did not take it great.
1: So let me give you, I have a couple friend of mine that speak Farsi. They only fight in Farsi. So maybe they're not talking about you.
3: They only argue. Fighting.
1: Yeah, they fight. They argue in Farsi. They don't talk nice.
2: Oh.
1: I can tell by the look on their face.
3: Actually, I think you're right on.
1: I know, right? Yeah. You know who you are, couple friend of mine that do this to each other in front of me? I can't tell you're fighting body language. Anyway, good luck, Taylor. Thank you for listening.
2: Thank you.
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1: Sissy is a concert goer. She goes to a lot of shows.
2: Sure.
1: It's part of the gig.
2: It is part of the gig. Yeah.
1: But the question is, you know, when you stand or you stand up and you sit down and stand up or you stand up the whole time?
2: Yep.
1: You can't sit down at a show once people around you are standing.
2: That's the feeling. Well, one, you won't be able to see anything, so you're forced to stand up. But if everyone's seated around you, then you feel pressure if you want to stand up and like dance or enjoy the song or two. So what do you do?
1: So what do you do?
2: I usually feel the crowd out. It is rare that I'll be the only one up on my feet and like grooving, unless it's like one of my favorite artists
1: or something.
2: But sometimes
1: people sit down for the whole show.
2: Well, they're sitting down behind me and I'm standing up, then they're going to be forced to be stand up.
1: I often get people taller than me in front of me standing, and I have to do a lean or ask to swap seats with somebody that's next to me to see past them. I just think if you're into it, forget about what everybody else is thinking and go with what you're feeling.
2: Yes.
1: That's what you need to do. You paid for the ticket. You're at the show. Enjoy it how you want to enjoy it. Forget about everybody else.
2: What if they're telling you to sit down?
1: Did somebody tell you to sit down?
2: In past concerts, yeah. For sure. People were like,
1: was it the keyboard elf? I mean, who can't see over you?
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1: It's going to do it for us, friends. 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

0: 97. Good morning. It's 5:43, Thursday, October the 8th. Jody Jenkins, Miriam Sirkal. It is the Mix Morning Crew, and we appreciate you starting your day with us. We always say this, whether you're getting ready for work, getting ready for school, getting ready for a day off, although I don't know why you'd be up at this time of day if you were getting ready for a day off.
1: Well, maybe your fur babies woke you up, or you got to go to the bathroom to pee, right?
0: It's possible.
1: Usually that happens, wake up in the middle of the night. I'm like, oh, I drank too much water.
0: Definitely possible. Touchtone could go at any time. Of course, it's your chance to qualify to join us for Beach Party 2027 happening in February of next year. We're going to do that multiple times this morning. We are also going to take another qualifier for our giveaway on Mixed Morning Trivia. This time we've got a package, a ski or snowboard anytime season pass valued at over $600. So there's tons of winning going on this morning. It was a busy day here yesterday. Kids Radiothon. I was just looking over the numbers from Drea Richardson at the Children's Foundation. They're going to give us a final total probably by tomorrow, but yesterday they were well over 40,000.
1: That's
0: right. Support raised. So it was busy around the station. They had their barbecue, which was very successful. I actually came back because Ingrid from the Children's Foundation, they brought in pizzas courtesy of Boston Pizza in Trenton. Mm. So big shout out to Brian Rhodes and the team there supporting the event. So we had some excellent pizzas yesterday for lunch. It was nice. But yeah, lots going on. So we're excited to see what the final totals come in as the Children's Foundation continues to help those in need within our community.
1: And McDonald's also played a big part, too, for all our coffee and Big Mac and other burgers. The proceeds went to the Children's Foundation. So, yeah, we're also waiting on the tally for that one.
0: Yeah, lots going on and lots to come. Also going to talk about data centers. I watched that meeting at Quinney West Council last night because I have no life. So I should just become
1: a reporter. I have a life, and I watched a little bit of it,
0: I should become
1: too.
0: A reporter as well because that's... That's what it feels like these days. So we'll unpack all that and much more. Weezer in Africa on Mix.

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1: Good morning. We still could get some showers or even a thunderstorm today. The high 16. Right now, it's 12 degrees. I'm Elena Cameron with your Mix 97 News Update. 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
1: Quinte West Council has voted against implementing a moratorium on new data center developments in the community. At Wednesday's meeting, Council heard both a series of deputations and public comments regarding the upcoming pause. One of those deputations was from Vincent Paquette, founder of First Block, who's working on establishing a data center in Quinte West at the former Sunoco paper mill. He asked for an exemption to the moratorium, offering a compromise to reduce potential impacts of the center.
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1: Much of the public comment was from residents who voiced concerns with the data center projects that had already begun in the community. The motion to put a pause on data center developments was defeated in an 8-5 recorded vote. $950,000 now the damage estimate for a fire in the southwest corner of Quinte West Monday night. Quinte West and Brighton crews responded to 871 English Settlement Road around 8:15. Fire Chief John Whalen says the homeowner was working on renovations and it's believed a spark from a torch got into the walls.
4: In older homes, I mean, the combustible material in the walls and in the wood, it just doesn't take much. And there was a bit of a breeze the other night. Lots of combustibles in that house. And when we pulled on scene, it was fully involved.
1: Crews had the blaze put down in the early morning Tuesday. However, it reignited around 5 a.m., forcing crews back to the scene. Belleville Police Chief Murray Rod says Constable Jeff Smith continues to make steady progress as he recovers from his injuries suffered in the shootout outside the Sons of Jacob Synagogue. Rod says his treatment has included multiple surgeries and Smith continues to receive ongoing medical care. Chief Rod says that considering the extent of his injuries, he's doing remarkably well and they remain encouraged by his resilience and recovery. Smith sustained serious injuries to his head and body after he was shot by gunman Sean Ward during a shootout outside the synagogue on September 20th. The federal government faces criticism from many groups after announcing two major decisions for the path forward in medically assisted dying. But the government does plan to decriminalize advance requests for people who are at risk of losing their capacity to consent. Conservative MP Michael Cooper accuses Fraser of sowing division by tying an indefinite pause on the mental illness expansion to the separate issue of advance requests, despite a looming March deadline. And it's Fire Prevention Week. This year's theme is Charge into Fire Safety. Safe charging is a superpower. Lithium-ion batteries power many everyday devices, including cell phones, laptops, toys, power tools, and e-bikes. Belleville Chief Fire Prevention Officer Sean McKibben says simple charging habits like using approved charging cables can help reduce the risk of battery fires. Firefighters have special methods to extinguish lithium-ion batteries and don't recommend you try to put it out yourself. And that's news. Sports is brought to you by Five Nations Mobile and Cloud 49. 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Tonight in the NHL, the Ottawa Senators play their home opener. They welcome the Philadelphia Flyers. The Montreal Canadiens host the Nashville Predators. The Toronto Maple Leafs are in Vegas to meet the Golden Knights. Last night, the Edmonton Oilers beat Anaheim 5-2. Major League Baseball Divisional Playoffs, the Chicago White Sox host the Cleveland Guardians. Cleveland stayed alive yesterday, winning game 3, 9-3. The Tampa Bay Rays will host the winner of the Guardians-Sox series after they swept the Yankees with a 4-3 victory last night. It'll once again be the Milwaukee Brewers and LA Dodgers in the National League Championship Series. The Brewers eliminated San Diego in Game 4, 3-1. The Dodgers disposed of the Atlanta Braves, 4-1. The NFL picks back up again tonight. The Tampa Bay Buccaneers visiting Dallas for the Thursday night game. The PGA, it's the first round of the Bay Current Classic in Japan, where Jacob Bridgman fired an 8-under for the lead after 18. There's local junior sea hockey tonight. Frankfurt on the road to the county to visit the Picton Pirates. 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Two divisions, one standard of excellence. Cloudy, chance of showers and the risk of a thunderstorm today. A little windy at times, too. The high, 16 degrees. Still a chance of showers or a thunderstorm tonight, going down to 6. Tomorrow, a mix of sun and cloud, chance of showers, windy, the high 16, sun and cloud in 17 on Saturday. Right now, it's 12. 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
8: Good morning. It's a clear drive on the 401 heading in or out of Belleville and Trenton. From Napanee to Brighton, it's a smooth sail. Highway 62 and 37 both look good. And we're clear on Highway 49. I'm not seeing any heavy construction-related delays yet. 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With the latest traffic, I'm Antonia Altabonte.
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0: Quiddy's Best Variety Mix 97. Good morning. 6:09. Actually, just changed to 6:10, according to our clock here in studio. Jody Jenkins and Miriam Sercal. It's the Mix Morning Crew. Last hour, we had some qualifiers for the Touchtone. Your chance to join us at Beach Party 2027 in the Dominican Republic. We say congratulations to
1: the latest five are Ainsley Joy, Kayla Nielsen, Justin Marchand, Sherry Marshall, and Heather Wanamaker. Congratulations.
0: And we also had mentioned there is lots of winning still to come. Mixed Morning Trivia, your chance to qualify for a Badawa Ski Hill package valued at over $600. Of course, we have the always popular Montana's 925 contest. Mick Classic Cut. Am I missing anything?
1: Well, that's
0: else?
1: McDonald's. Yep.
0: Yeah, you can McDonald's win dinner for four. Classic Cut. So just tons of winning. We just give away so much here.
1: Which is great. Yeah.
0: We just never stop giving. That's what we do.
1: It's the station that keeps on giving.
0: And you're not feeling well, let's be honest.
1: No, I'm not. I had a day yesterday and I don't know what happened overnight. Must be feeling the weather pressure, the weather change, but definitely something to do with that. I got sniffles, itchy nose, tickly throat. It's good we have a distance between us, Jody.
0: Yeah, it's called a cold, just in case you're wondering.
1: I don't, you know what, or maybe it's because I'm just a little bit extra tired from yesterday that my body's trying to fight it. So it might be one of those.
0: Are you taking supplements to assist yourself? Because I will tell you this, Miriam, when you are not getting as much sleep, your body does get run down. So that's, what's that?
1: So I take one a day. Multivitamins.
0: You need more than that. You need to be taking lots of vitamin D, lots of vitamin C. You got to get some omegas in there. Should be taking some.
1: But the multivitamins have everything in it. Look at the list, there's
0: not
1: like
0: that brand.
1: 15.
0: I'm not going to name that brand, but okay. No, not that one.
1: Not that one. And I had two Tylenols this morning because I had the worst headache you could imagine.
0: Well, that makes sense. Yeah. But hopefully I don't make it worse here this morning for you. So
1: I'll try my best.
0: 6:12, good morning.
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0: Quinty's Best Variety Mix, 97.619. Good morning. Jody Jenkins and Miriam Sirkal. It's the Mix Morning Crew. Touchtone to join us at Beach Party 2027. Could happen at any time. Like, seriously. I know Miriam doesn't want me to fire it. Yesterday we were like...
1: What?
0: I didn't finish. Yesterday I was firing it a lot. Like, by law.
1: Back to
0: by
1: back.
0: Law, by law, we are required to do it once an hour.
1: Which is a minimum. By law. It's a bare minimum, and obviously we don't want to do the bare minimum. We would do a little bit extra, but I just finished getting five names, and then within 30 seconds was like, oh, it was seriously less than a minute. And you took everyone by surprise.
0: By law.
1: You were being sneaky.
0: By law, we're required to do it once an hour. That's by law. Did I say by law?
1: Yeah, you said it. It was by law.
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1: Well, you're in for a cloudy day, and it will warm up later to highs of 18. And some more rain tonight, down to 7. And tomorrow, partly cloudy, some more rain in store, and highs of 16. And right now, it's a mild 11. And that's your latest weather update for Friel Heating and Air Conditioning.
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0: Good morning. Some sunny periods today, but maybe showers or a thunderstorm. The high 18. Right now, it's 11. 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
0: Quinte West Councils voted against putting a one-year pause on data center developments in the municipality. The proposed moratorium failed in an 8-5 vote following a packed council meeting featuring 9 deputations and more than 20 public comments. Delegates from proposed data center companies spoke out against the pause, pledging to adhere to noise regulations and use closed-loop water cooling systems. Meanwhile, residents voiced serious concerns over potential noise pollution, massive energy demands, and taxpayers being left with infrastructure bills. Constable Jeff Smith is making steady progress after undergoing multiple surgeries for serious head and body injuries following a hate-motivated shooting outside the Sons of Jacob Synagogue September 20th. Belleville Police Chief Murray Rod says the officer is doing remarkably well given the severity of the attack by gunman Sean Ward, who died the following day. Meanwhile, community support continues to pour in as a GoFundMe campaign for Smith has raised nearly $1 million. And damage is pushing nearly $1 million following a devastating house fire in Quinte West's Murray Ward Monday evening. Emergency crews rushed to 871 English Settlement Road around 8 p.m. to find the 4,000-square-foot home fully engulfed. Fire Chief John Whalen says an ember from a torch used during basement renovations ignited wood and insulation behind a wall, causing the older structure to burn rapidly. Disturbing FBI allegations show shooter Jesse Van Rensselaer spent months planning February's deadly Tumblr Ridge school attack with an American accomplice on Discord, prompting Premier David Eby to demand mandatory police reporting from tech companies. However, experts warn that forcing platforms to monitor private communications creates serious privacy risks and could lead to harmless comments being misinterpreted as real threats. Ontario Career Colleges are calling on the province to restore OSAP funding for in-person students after payments were frozen following audit concerns over potential criminal activity. As provincial police investigate, and Minister Nolan Quinn warns issues may extend beyond individual schools, students report the pause directly threatens their education and basic living expenses. In sports, NHL last night, Edmonton beat Anaheim 5-2. Baseball playoffs, Cleveland stayed alive, beating the Chicago White Sox 9-3. Elsewhere, the Tampa Bay Rays, Milwaukee Brewers, and LA Dodgers all picked up victories to move on to the next round. Mixed satellite weather. Kevin Williams' forecast calls for a cloudy day with some sunny periods. He says there's a chance of showers and the risk of a thunderstorm, and it's going to be a little windy, the high 18. Tonight, more cloud with a chance of showers and the low 7. The sun-cloud mix tomorrow, perhaps showers again, the high 16 degrees. Saturday looking pretty good, sunshine and 19. Right now, it's 11. 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

0: 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Good morning. 6:39. Jody Jenkins and Miriam Sirkal. It is the Mix Morning Crew. Time now to get the latest from staff meteorologist Kevin Williams. Good morning, Kevin.
1: Jody, Miriam, good morning. Good morning to all. It's interesting, 12 hours around these parts, a couple of showers and thunderstorms crossing the area, and we're still in this rather unstable air mass, so a shower remains in the forecast here and there next couple of days, even though it's dry most of the time. Still bullish on the start of the weekend. Boy, I think the holiday weekend looks a great day for Saturday. Decent day Sunday. Keeping our eyes on now Hurricane Isaias down in the Gulf. It may get far enough north, its remnants, that is, to bring us some showers Monday. We'll keep you posted. The culprit today, we'll find a mix of cloud and sun with a brief shower. The afternoon could bring a thunder shower. It'll be breezy, the high 18. Partly cloudy tonight and tomorrow with a chance of a shower. Low tonight 7, high tomorrow 16. As noted, Saturday looks beautiful. Sunny, a high of 19. Then again, the chance of some showers coming in sometime Sunday night and Monday. Again, for today, Jody, it's breezy, a sun-cloud mix, a stray shower, risk of an afternoon thunder shower, and a high of 18. And now back to you.
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0: Quiddy's Best Variety Mix 97, 649. Good morning, Jody Jenkins, Miriam Sirkal. You're waking up with the Mix Morning Crew. It was a marathon last night at Quinte West City Council. I believe the last council meeting of this term of council. Of course, municipal election coming up on October 26th. The hot topic last night, deputation after deputation after deputation after deputation. I can keep going, but I won't. About data centers. But when the dust settled, in a vote of 8-5, an interim control bylaw put forward by Councillor Boyce was defeated. I know you watched a bit of this, Miriam. The interesting thing for me was watching the dynamic of those who supported and those didn't. So there was five of the councillors and the mayor, actually, that supported the interim control bylaw. So Mayor Harrison, the other four are seeking election. Stidall and Card, both running for mayor, and Kunze and Boyce, who are seeking election for council. Now, on the flip side, those that voted against it, there was eight of them. Only one is seeking re-election, and that's Leslie Roseblade. And I admire her. She had a great speech, shared her views on it, but she literally said, you know, if I'm not doing this to be influenced to, you know, whether I keep my seat, whether I don't, if this were, she was basically saying, if this were to cost me the seat.
1: Yeah, she was being honest about it.
0: She was being honest. She's like, then that's a road I'm willing to go down. So I thought that was very admirable of Councillor Roseblade, but I did think it was interesting. The other seven really are playing with house money. They have nothing to lose, right? They're not seeking re-election. Now, could you say that the community could still look at them with disdain if the majority of the community was not in favor of the data center? Sure. And I'm sure that played a role, but they were pretty quick. Like Dave O'Neill was pretty quick to state his position on it. I think he was the first one out of the gate to say, I'm not supporting this unless you make an exemption for the two that are in the queue. So I don't know. I mean, it'll be interesting to see what happens, but I did find the dynamic of, and the other interesting one, and I stated this before, Zach Card, recently endorsed by Mayor Jim Harrison, and Jim Harrison voted in favor of the interim control bylaw. So you had Jim Harrison, Mayor Stidall, or sorry, Shelley Stidall, and Zach Card. And I don't know. It's just interesting.
1: Well, I think if you want to make up your mind, you can always go to quintenews.com. Alan Michael Steele wrote the story. Very long, very lengthy. And I think, well, you can also catch the whole the meeting. It was up on YouTube yesterday. Then you can make up your own mind.
0: I don't know why you would watch it, but you can. You can.
1: Well, just to have a better idea of what's going on, right?
0: Yeah, I don't even know if you watched that, if you'd still have a good idea of what's going on. 6:52, good morning.
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1: Good morning. Cloudy today, some sunny breaks, but also maybe a shower or thunderstorm. Our high, 18, but right now it's 11. I'm Elena Cameron with your Mix 97 News Update. 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
1: A moratorium on new data centers did not pass at Wednesday's Quinte West Council meeting. Council heard a series of deputations against the ban, but also more than 20 people spoke up in favor of banning data centers during a lengthy public comment section. James Regan is a Quinte West resident who spoke at the meeting, saying that other communities have been made to foot the bill for the electricity that data centers require.
3: Some of their, again, 5-megawatt facilities are now up to 20 megawatts, and now they're looking at spending up to $100 million in infrastructure upgrades for Lower Kamloops at the cost of the taxpayer instead of being footed by the data center.
1: The moratorium motion was defeated in a recorded vote of 8-5. An encouraging update on the recovery of the Belleville police officer injured in last month's hate-motivated attack. Police Chief Murray Rod says Constable Jeff Smith is making steady progress following multiple surgeries for serious head and body injuries. Smith was shot outside the Sons of Jacob Synagogue September 20th by gunman Sean Ward, who died the following day. Chief Rod says Smith is doing remarkably well given the extent of his injuries. A GoFundMe campaign for the officer has raised nearly $1 million. British Columbia's NDP leader says tech companies simply won't do the right thing unless they have legal obligations. David Eby's remarks follow new details from the FBI in Seattle this week about extensive online conversations between the Tumblr Ridge mass shooter and an alleged co-conspirator in Bellingham, Washington. The FBI says the pair spent months discussing tactics, locations, and weaponry for the attack on the Discord messaging platform before they attempted to live stream the murders on Twitch. The shooter killed her mother and brother at home and then six people at Tumblr Ridge Secondary School before taking her own life. Eby is calling for social media and other tech companies to be held accountable for reporting online chats about causing harm. Michigan Republican Senate candidate Mike Rogers has broken with U.S. President Donald Trump over his trade war with Canada. In a campaign ad posted on social media today, Rogers says people in Michigan, quote, know that Canada is not our enemy and calls for an end to the tariff war. At the White House, Trump was asked about the ad.
4: Well, I viewed it as though he wanted Canada to make a deal. I viewed him as saying that he thinks Canada should make a deal. Look, Canada's been ripping off our country for many, many years.
1: The Michigan race could prove critical to determining which party controls the Senate after the midterm elections next month. And generous donors across Hastings, Prince Edward, and Northumberland counties stepped up yesterday to raise more than $41,000 during the 7th annual Kids Can't Wait Radiothon. Local airwaves came alive for 12 hours straight as radio stations shared moving stories of local children supported by the Children's Foundation. Money is still pouring in from community events, and residents still have time to contribute through an online auction, which runs until noon today. Organizers say every dollar raised goes directly towards transforming the lives of area youth in need. And that's news. Sports is brought to you by Chesler Shoes, your destination for fabulous fitting footwear. 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In the NHL, the Ottawa Senators play their home opener tonight after beginning the year 2-1 on the road. The Sens welcome the Philadelphia Flyers for a 7 p.m. puck drop. Elsewhere, the Montreal Canadiens host Nashville. The Preds coming off a loss in OT to the Maple Leafs on Tuesday. And the Leafs start 8 of 11 on the road with a stop in Nevada tonight to meet the Vegas Golden Knights. Last night, the Oilers beat Anaheim 5-2. There will be a Game 4 in the American League Divisional Series between the Cleveland Guardians and the Chicago White Sox after the Guardians scored a convincing 9-3 win over the Sox last night. Elsewhere, the LA Dodgers, Milwaukee Brewers, and Tampa Bay all moved on to their respective championship series with victories. The Bay Current Classic officially teeing off today at the picturesque Yokohama Country Club in Japan, launching the PGA Tour's latest high-stakes FedEx Cup fall event. American Jacob Bridgman surged into the early lead during Thursday's opening round, firing a scorching 8-under 63 to set a fast pace for the tournament. Week 5 of the NFL season kicks off tonight. The Dallas Cowboys hosting the Tampa Bay Buccaneers at AT&T Stadium. Kickoff 8:15 p.m. There's PGHL action tonight, with the Picton Pirates returning to home ice to renew their rivalry with the Frankfurt Huskies. The Pirates come into the matchup following an 8-6 setback to Lakefield. The Huskies look to continue their strong early season form. They've won 6 straight.
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1: 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They care about your air. A cloudy day, but some sunny periods. Kevin Williams says there's a chance of showers or even a thunderstorm, and it's going to be a little windy, the high 18. Tonight, cloudy with a chance of showers going down to 7 degrees. Tomorrow, a mix of sun and cloud. There's still a chance of showers, 16 the high. Sunshine on Saturday going up to 19. Right now, it's 11. 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
8: Good morning. It's a clear drive on the 401 heading in or out of Belleville and Trenton. From Napanee to Brighton, it's a smooth sail. Highway 62 and 37 both look good. And we're clear on Highway 49. I'm not seeing any heavy construction-related delays yet. 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With the latest traffic, I'm Antonia Altabonte.
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1: 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I don't want to miss a thing, and that's from the movie Armageddon. 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
0: 7:15, we say congratulations to
1: Scott Hendrick, loyal listener, calling in from Belleville this morning. He knew it was indeed Aerosmith with their classic hit, I Don't Want to Miss a Thing. Congratulations, Scott.

0: Quiddy's Best Variety Mix 97, 718. Good morning. It is 11 at Mix Studios overlooking the Bay of Quinte. Full staff meteorologist weather details coming up at 737 with Kevin Williams. Time now for the latest from Hollywood.
1: And kicking off with Bradley Cooper and model Gigi Hadid. Well, they quietly married and chose not to announce it publicly. The wedding was attended by family and loved ones. Jim Carrey listed his beachfront estate in Maui for $35 million. And the one-acre property has a 170-foot beach, direct access to the Pacific Ocean, and even a private pool. Mia Goth has filed for divorce from actor Shia LaBeouf after 10 years of marriage, citing irreconcilable differences, and she's asking for primary custody of their four-year-old daughter, Isabel. Britney Spears shared photos of a family day out yesterday at Dollywood with her sons Sean and Jaden, and she said she had no idea that this place even existed. And finally, Tom Cruise's movie Digger is expected to lose $250 million. It's ranked 53% on Rotten Tomatoes and described as a self-indulgent, overbearing, and ponderous stinker. Ouch. Time now for birthdays brought to you by Mary Brown's Canadian Chickens, Canadian Farmers. And today on this 8th of October, all the best to John and Rita Heffernan celebrating their 60th wedding anniversary. To the best mom and dad and Nana and Papa. Lots of love from your whole family celebrating from coast to coast to coast. And we're thrilled to be celebrating you today with all our love. And Robin Orr, happy 30th. We hope you have an amazing day. And that's lots of love from Mom, Dad, Haley, Paul, Austin, Nathan, Evelyn, and Loretta. Oh, and don't forget Miller. And celebrities sharing your birthday today. Bruno Mars is 41. Matt Damon is 56. And funny man Chevy Chase turns 83 today. Our birthday winner with Mary Brown's Canadian Chickens, Canadian Farmers is Robin Orr. All the best, Robin. And remember, send us your birthday and anniversary wishes on the Morning Show blog on mix97.com. And that's brought to you by Once Upon a Child in Belleville.
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1: Cloudy and windy and could have a chance of a thunderstorm today. Highs of 18 and going down tonight to 7. And tomorrow could see some rain and highs of 16. And right now it's 11 degrees. And that's your latest weather update for Friel Heating and Air Conditioning.
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0: Good morning. We could see some showers today, but a little sun too. The high 18 right now by the Bay of Quinte. We're sitting at 11 degrees. I'm Elena Cameron with your Mix 97 News Update. 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Satisfy your Mapledale cheese craving today. Highway 37, 10 minutes north of the 401.
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0: Quinte West Council has voted 8-5 against a proposed one-year pause on data center developments in the municipality. The decision came after a packed meeting where industry delegates argued against the moratorium, while more than 20 residents raised concerns about high energy use, noise, and potential costs to taxpayers. Supporters of the pause included Mayor Jim Harrison, but the defeat leaves the city without new restrictions on incoming facilities. There's more at Quinte News Online. Damage is pushing nearly $1 million after a devastating house fire in Quinte West's Murray Ward Monday evening. Emergency crews rushed to 871 English Settlement Road around 8 p.m. to find the 4,000-square-foot home fully engulfed. Fire Chief John Whalen says an ember from a torch used during basement renovations ignited wood and insulation behind a wall, causing the older structure to burn rapidly. Belleville Police Chief Murray Rod reporting encouraging news, stating Constable Jeff Smith is making steady progress following last month's hate-motivated attack outside the Sons of Jacob Synagogue. Smith required multiple surgeries for severe head and body injuries sustained in the September 20th shooting by gunman Sean Ward, who later died in hospital. As Smith recovers, a GoFundMe campaign set up to support him has raised nearly $1 million. The federal government is facing swift backlash after announcing it will indefinitely pause MAID access for people suffering solely from mental illness while moving to decriminalize advance requests. Conservative MP Michael Cooper accused Ottawa of sowing division by linking two issues ahead of a March deadline, while advocacy groups called the pause a profoundly disappointing setback. Meanwhile, Justice Minister Sean Fraser defended the decision to allow advance requests for individuals at risk of losing their capacity to consent. And in powerful testimony to community spirit, yesterday's 7th annual Kids Can't Wait Radiothon generated more than $41,000 for the Children's Foundation. With several fundraising initiatives still being calculated, the current total is set to climb even higher before the day ends. Bidding on the event's online auction remains open to the public until noon today. In sports, NHL last night, Edmonton beat Anaheim 5-2. Baseball playoffs, Cleveland stayed alive, beating the Chicago White Sox 9-3. Elsewhere, the Tampa Bay Rays, Milwaukee Brewers, and LA Dodgers all picked up victories to move on to the next round. Mixed satellite weather. Cloudy today, some sunny breaks. There is a chance of showers or even a thunderstorm, and expected to be a little bit windy, the high 18 degrees. Cloudy with a chance of showers overnight and the low going down to 7. Tomorrow, a sun cloud mix. Still some showers possible, the high 16. Lots of sun on Saturday going up to 19 degrees. Right now, it's 11. 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
1: Congratulations to Taylor Myers this morning, loyal listener. Congratulations, Taylor. You won a dinner date with Montana's.
0: 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And we say good morning to staff meteorologist Kevin Williams.
2: Hey, Jody, Miriam, thanks. Good morning. Had a couple of storms in the area yesterday afternoon and evening. We thought there might be some thunder with some of those showers, and there were. There was. Now, there's that chance again this afternoon. As lovely as the morning is working for us now, there's still that chance, so just be mindful of that. But no real change, guys, in the holiday weekend thinking. That is to say, high pressure should rule the roost to start the weekend. That should mean an exquisite day on Saturday, sunny and delightful and a bit warmer than it's been. Then we'll have to keep our eyes on what is now Hurricane Isaias down in the Gulf. It's going to make a landfall Friday night somewhere near Mobile Bay, Alabama. And then the remnant moisture comes north. We'll be on the northern edge of it, but it may well produce some showers here come Sunday night, Monday. We may miss it entirely. Hopefully tomorrow when we chat, I'll be able to fine-tune that part of the forecast. In the meantime, for the day today, again, it's a lovely morning going for us. We'll have that sunshine, then some clouds will mix in. And then late morning afternoon, there is that chance for an isolated shower with a rumble of thunder. The breeze, pretty non-existent now, will pick up. It'll get a little breezy today. The high reaches 18. And then partly cloudy tonight, chance of a shower, low 7. A mix of sun and cloud tomorrow, slight chance of a shower 16. And then for that Scarecrow Festival going on, Macaulay Museum in the county on the weekend. Right now, Saturday looks sunny and nice, 19. Sun and increasing clouds Sunday. Some showers in the area Sunday night going into Monday. Guys?
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0: Quiddy's Best Variety Mix 97. Good morning. It is 7:47. Jody Jenkins, Miriam Sirkal, Mix Morning Crew, and Alana Cameron in studio as well. Don't forget the Touch Tone, your chance to qualify to join us at Beach Party 2027 could happen at any time. It's been known to just go off without warning.
1: You can be really tricky like that, which is a good thing. Keep everyone on their toes, right? Including me.
0: Yes. I don't know why I keep saying you can join us. I don't know why I keep saying you can join us, because I will not be there.
1: The Mix Morning Crew.
0: I thought I was the Mix Morning Crew. I mean, I don't think Alana's going. Are you going, Alana?
2: I am not.
0: Oh. Is there anyone in this room who's going?
1: Well, you never know. I can have a really big suitcase, pay a little bit of extra luggage space, and yeah, squeeze one of you in there with me.
0: We're a couple days away from Thanksgiving. Obviously, lots of people getting ready with their plans. We put out on Facebook about just asking people their plans. We got a couple of listeners already. Caitlin Holly Butler says that for the first time in like 10 years, I'm finally not hosting, but she's cooking again at her sister's. So there you go.
1: Still cooking and not hosting. I was just thinking that.
0: But yeah, you guys have big Thanksgiving plans? Or?
2: Not really. I will be cooking dinner, though I do have to go out and buy a turkey still, so I should probably get on that today.
1: I was in that situation a couple of years ago, Alana, and it was really difficult to find a turkey, let's say on a Friday afternoon before Thanksgiving weekend. Yeah, not the easiest feed. So this Thanksgiving, I plan to, I'll be hosting, inviting the in-laws over. And yeah, I already got my frozen turkey, bought that last week, courtesy of Carrie Patrick from 50 Thursday. She gave me a few pointers, so I went out and I bought it that very afternoon.
2: Smart.
0: So, we do turkey subs from Subway.
1: Smart. Oh, yeah, right.
0: Do? Yeah. Cleanup's easy. It's cheaper.
1: Well, you can always use paper plates and still use a real turkey, like a big one.
2: You don't get the same leftovers, though.
0: Well, no, you don't. But that's not a terrible thing. But I was going to say, your turkey that you have frozen, is it still thawing? Like, you have it out right now?
1: No, because I went the smart route and I... do you know where I'm going with this? All right, well, I'm buying the one that... Oh, I have the one that's cooked from frozen. So it doesn't even need to be thawed. It's a go-to plan. What's wrong with that? And it's already stuffed. Yeah. And yeah, it's easy peasy.
0: Okay.
2: So you don't have
1: to. Okay, you guys are looking at me.
2: No, that's okay.
0: I don't know. Yeah. No judgment.
2: Listen,
0: here.
2: I will cook everything except the turkey.
1: I have no idea.
2: I make my husband kind of, usually I like to make him start the turkey because the turkey is the most important part.
1: It is.
2: So if it gets messed up, then it's his fault, not mine. So I make him put it in the oven. So then technically it's his responsibility.
1: Okay.
2: And if something goes wrong,
1: it's his fault.
2: Yeah.
0: Now, what part of the turkey is the most important? I know in our family, we've like, and this will sound weird, but we like fight over the neck or the gizzard and the giblets and stuff.
2: Oh,
0: but
2: my dad would have liked you.
0: Yeah.
2: Ew, gross.
0: Big fights over
2: that. No, nobody cares.
0: Do you like
1: the
0: giblets?
1: That's the awful.
0: Do you like the giblets, Miriam?
1: No, I do not. But you know what? When I was a kid, I always, like my mother would always make us eat liver and heart. And my dad would eat it with lots of onions. And it was always like, this is good for your blood circulation. And this is good for your health. And I think as soon as I turned a teenager, I was like, you know what? I've got a mind of my own. I don't need to eat this. And then I stopped because personally for me, I did not enjoy eating liver on a Saturday night with onions.
2: Yeah,
1: not
2: my
1: the
2: dad,
1: best.
2: I don't know how I was little. Oh. He tricked me into trying some liver ones. Never again. That was it.
0: What about, you know, you don't see, I'm going to wrap up this because this is going really, really in a strange direction. The cow tongue. We don't see enough cow tongue anymore.
2: Oh.
0: I was always interested with that one because it's like the one meal that licks you back.
2: Yes.
0: Right?
1: Yeah, literally and figuratively speaking.
0: Yes.
1: I've tried tripe before. Not the best, but if you don't know what you're eating and there's lots of hot sauce, like spice in it, honestly, you don't know what you're eating.
0: Yes. We have Thrifty Thursdays coming up next hour. I don't know. You know, we don't hear enough about cow tongue.
2: No,
0: there's not a lot of cow tongue deals out there.
2: Go figure.
0: Anyway, we'll see what happens. Continue to share your Thanksgiving plans on our Facebook page. We appreciate it. 751, good morning.
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1: Good morning. Some sunny periods today. We still might get a shower or even a thunderstorm and a little windy, the high 18. Right now, it's 11. I'm Eleni Cameron with your Mix 97 news update. 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
1: Quinte West Council has voted against implementing a moratorium on new data center developments in the community. At Wednesday's meeting, Council heard both a series of deputations and public comments regarding the upcoming pause. One of those deputations was from Vincent Paquette, founder of First Block, who's working on establishing a data center in Quinte West at the former Sunoco paper mill. He asked for an exemption to the moratorium, offering a compromise to reduce potential impacts of the center.
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1: Much of the public comment was from residents who voiced concerns with the data center projects that had already begun in the community. The motion to put a pause on data center developments was defeated in an 8-5 recorded vote. $950,000 now the damage estimate for a fire in the southwest corner of Quinte West Monday night. Quinte West and Brighton crews responded to 871 English Settlement Road around 8:15. Fire Chief John Whalen says the homeowner was working on renovations and it's believed a spark from a torch got into the walls.
5: In older homes, I mean, the combustible material in the walls and in the wood, it just doesn't take much. And there was a bit of a breeze the other night. Lots of combustibles in that house. And when we pulled on scene, it was fully involved.
1: Crews had the blaze put down in the early morning Tuesday. However, it reignited around 5 a.m., forcing crews back to the scene. Belleville Police Chief Murray Rod says Constable Jeff Smith continues to make steady progress as he recovers from his injuries suffered in the shootout outside the Sons of Jacob Synagogue. Rod says his treatment has included multiple surgeries and Smith continues to receive ongoing medical care. Chief Rod says that considering the extent of his injuries, he's doing remarkably well and they remain encouraged by his resilience and recovery. Smith sustained serious injuries to his head and body after he was shot by gunman Sean Ward during a shootout outside the synagogue on September 20th. The federal government faces criticism from many groups after announcing two major decisions for the path forward in medically assisted dying. But the government does plan to decriminalize advance requests for people who are at risk of losing their capacity to consent. Conservative MP Michael Cooper accuses Fraser of sowing division by tying an indefinite pause on the mental illness expansion to the separate issue of advance requests, despite a looming March deadline. And it's Fire Prevention Week. This year's theme is Charge into Fire Safety. 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Lithium-ion batteries power many everyday devices, including cell phones, laptops, toys, power tools, and e-bikes. Belleville Chief Fire Prevention Officer Sean McKibben says simple charging habits, like using approved charging cables, can help reduce the risk of battery fires. Firefighters have special methods to extinguish lithium-ion batteries and don't recommend you try to put it out yourself. 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In the NHL, the Ottawa Senators play their home opener tonight after beginning the year 2-1 on the road. The Sens welcome the Philadelphia Flyers for a 7 p.m. puck drop. Elsewhere, the Montreal Canadiens host Nashville. The Preds coming off a loss in OT to the Maple Leafs on Tuesday. And the Leafs start 8-11 on the road with a stop in Nevada tonight to meet the Vegas Golden Knights. Last night, the Oilers beat Anaheim 5-2. There will be a Game 4 in the American League Divisional Series between the Cleveland Guardians and the Chicago White Sox after the Guardians scored a convincing 9-3 win over the Sox last night. Elsewhere, the LA Dodgers, Milwaukee Brewers, and Tampa Bay all moved on to their respective championship series with victories. The Bay Current Classic officially teeing off today at the picturesque Yokohama Country Club in Japan, launching the PGA Tour's latest high-stakes FedEx Cup fall event. American Jacob Bridgman surged into the early lead during Thursday's opening round, firing a scorching 8-under 63 to set a fast pace for the tournament. Week 5 of the NFL season kicks off tonight. The Dallas Cowboys hosting the Tampa Bay Buccaneers at AT&T Stadium. Kickoff 8:15 p.m. There's PGHL action tonight, with the Picton Pirates returning to home ice to renew their rivalry with the Frankfurt Huskies. The Pirates come into the matchup following an 8-6 setback to Lakefield. The Huskies look to continue their strong early season form. They've won 6 straight.
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1: 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A cloudy day, but some sunny periods. Kevin Williams says there's a chance of showers or even a thunderstorm, and it's going to be a little windy, the high 18. Tonight, cloudy with a chance of showers, going down to 7 degrees. Tomorrow, a mix of sun and cloud. There's still a chance of showers, 16 the high. Sunshine on Saturday, going up to 19. Right now, it's 11. 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
11: It's a clear drive on Belleville and Trenton streets. Highways 62 and 37 are moving at the limit. The 401 looks good in both directions. Highway 49 is also clear. I just see some construction-related volume starting to build through Fish Lake Road. 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

0: Quiddy's Best Variety Mix 97. It is 8:19. Good morning. Staff meteorologist Kevin Williams letting us know earlier today that there is a chance of showers later, but hopefully we'll just continue to get this nice sun and cloud. A high of 18 expected. It is 11 at our studios overlooking the Bay of Quinte. Jody Jenkins, Miriam Sercal, and we're excited to welcome into the Mix studio. We've got Jen and Kelly from the Learning Foundation. You guys are pumped to be here. You look pumped.
1: We're excited, Jody.
0: Thrilled. Really, you look thrilled.
2: Morning. Hi.
1: Good morning.
0: So, you guys have a big campaign going on. We've been hearing about it for a while. Power Their Potential. I guess maybe just start with telling us a little bit about what the Learning Foundation does, because believe it or not, there are probably some people that don't fully grasp what you guys do, but I think it's important to know.
1: Well, I agree, and we're happy to share all the work that we do and excited about that. So the Learning Foundation is the school board's foundation. We sit in the Hastings and Prince Edward District School Board building, and we exist to support students with eliminating any barriers they might have to learning and also offering some supports to the school board to make learning just a little bit better. So Food for Learning is probably the program that most people in our community are familiar with, where we're providing students with breakfast, lunch, or snack programs to make sure they have the fuel they need to get through the school day. But we also support students through a student emergency fund and sharing cupboards. And those are also programs where we want to help students who are struggling with anything that might be going on in their lives to make coming to school a little bit easier.
0: Yeah, I know my parents at one point were volunteering. You have tons of volunteers. I think they were at Harry J doing the breakfast program over there. So many good stories coming out of this program as you make a huge impact on kids. So Power Their Potential, a Lexicon, just a wonderful corporate partner. I mean, the way they step up, you know, whether it's through their golf tournament, whether it's through matching funds, whether it's through grants, and they do so much here in the city of Belleville, and just share a little bit about what they've stepped up for with Power Their Potential.
2: Yeah, we're really excited about this campaign, although we're collecting donations all the time and back to school is always a really busy time for us. They came forward with this grant and we've brought it forward as a matching campaign. So anytime anyone makes a donation, if you donate $25, a Lexicon turns it into $50. And it is incredible. They've been an incredible partner. They're really focusing this season on food insecurity. Jody, you know, it's a big thing that we're really trying to work towards and solve. And the need is great. So we're joining together to do that.
3: Awesome. And I also like to know that how many students are, will benefit from the Learning Foundation with the program, and you're celebrating your 25 year anniversary. Has it grown, the number of students over all that time?
1: Oh my goodness. It has grown so significantly. So I'm like the dinosaur of the foundation. I've been with the organization almost since the beginning for 24 of those 25 years. And in that time, you know, we keep saying we don't know what the ceiling is. Every year we think, oh, is this it? We grow. You know, we're reaching everybody, and the next year it grows again. And like Jen said, the food insecurity issue isn't going away. So it's something that we really have sunk our teeth into over the last couple of decades to try and ensure that students have the food that they need to keep fueling their bodies and their brains. Last year, we served 1.8 million meals and snacks through the Food for Learning programs, up from 1.5 million the year before. So that growth is, it's significant.
0: Yeah, those numbers continue to climb across the board, unfortunately. Quickly, before we wrap up, if people are interested in supporting this Power Their Potential program, what's the best way to do it?
2: Yeah, if you go to hpelearningfoundation.com, there's a banner right on the homepage. Just click on Power Their Potential. And like we said, a Lexicon's going to match everything you donate. So now is the time. That matching donation ends October 29th. So we're heading into Thanksgiving weekend. If you're thankful for things, maybe it's time to pay it forward.
0: Yeah.
2: Great time.
0: Kelly, Jen, thanks for doing what you do in the community, and thanks for joining us this morning. We wish you all the best on this campaign.
2: Thanks so much for having us.
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0: Good morning. Some sunny periods today, but Kevin Williams says there could be a shower or a thunderstorm too, going up to a windy 18 degrees. Right now it's 11. I'm Elena Cameron with your Mix 97 News Update. 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
0: Quinte West Councils voted against putting a one-year pause on data center developments in the municipality. The proposed moratorium failed in an 8-5 vote following a packed council meeting featuring 9 deputations and more than 20 public comments. Delegates from proposed data center companies spoke out against the pause, pledging to adhere to noise regulations and use closed-loop water cooling systems. Meanwhile, residents voiced serious concerns over potential noise pollution, massive energy demands, and taxpayers being left with infrastructure bills. Constable Jeff Smith is making steady progress after undergoing multiple surgeries for serious head and body injuries following a hate-motivated shooting outside the Sons of Jacob Synagogue September 20th. Belleville Police Chief Murray Rod says the officer is doing remarkably well given the severity of the attack by gunman Sean Ward, who died the following day. Meanwhile, community support continues to pour in as a GoFundMe campaign for Smith has raised nearly $1 million. And damage is pushing nearly $1 million following a devastating house fire in Quinte West's Murray Ward Monday evening. Emergency crews rushed to 871 English Settlement Road around 8 p.m. to find the 4,000-square-foot home fully engulfed. Fire Chief John Whalen says an ember from a torch used during basement renovations ignited wood and insulation behind a wall, causing the older structure to burn rapidly. Disturbing FBI allegations show shooter Jesse Van Rootselaar spent months planning February's deadly Tumblr Ridge school attack with an American accomplice on Discord, prompting Premier David Eby to demand mandatory police reporting from tech companies. However, experts warn that forcing platforms to monitor private communications creates serious privacy risks and could lead to harmless comments being misinterpreted as real threats. Ontario Career Colleges are calling on the province to restore OSAP funding for in-person students after payments were frozen following audit concerns over potential criminal activity. As provincial police investigate and Minister Nolan Quinn warns issues may extend beyond individual schools, students report the pause directly threatens their education and basic living expenses. In sports, NHL last night, Edmonton beat Anaheim 5-2. Baseball playoffs, Cleveland stayed alive, beating the Chicago White Sox 9-3. Elsewhere, the Tampa Bay Rays, Milwaukee Brewers, and LA Dodgers all picked up victories to move on to the next round. Mixed satellite weather. Kevin Williams' forecast calls for a cloudy day with some sunny periods. He says there's a chance of showers and the risk of a thunderstorm, and it's going to be a little windy, the high 18. Tonight, more cloud with a chance of showers and the low 7. The sun cloud mix tomorrow, perhaps showers again, the high 16 degrees. Saturday looking pretty good, sunshine and 19. Right now it's 11. 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

0: Quiddy's Best Variety Mix 97, 837. 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
1: Congratulations to Keith Blair, Tina Boris, Sophie Nichols, Carolyn Irwin, and Jesse Wickett.
0: Municipal election just around the corner, October 26th. All over the place, all over Ontario, obviously. And some interesting things going on as we continue. I've always called it the silly season. I've made reference to that before. I was thinking, I don't know how you'd do this, because I think it'd be very difficult and it would probably cause issues for other parts of this conversation. But I'm almost close to saying that election signs should be banned. I'm almost there.
1: Well, I think it's a bit too far, because if it's election signs are banned, then what about realtor signs?
0: That's what I'm saying.
1: That's what I'm saying.
0: So I get that part, but I'm just, I don't know. Maybe it's because there's so many different candidates, and like you see, like I saw a couple houses. There was one over on Queen and Dufferin the other day, and they had them, like there were seven signs lined up
1: because it was a bit too much.
0: Because it was their six council picks. And then their mayor
1: wanted to let everybody know.
0: So
1: right?
0: I know exactly who they're voting for, which is interesting. It also got me thinking, and we talked about this before. Mm-hmm. So we at our house, we're in the East End. We've had three people to our door, three candidates.
1: Right.
0: Well, two that we've physically connected with, and one that was there and dropped something off.
1: Yeah.
0: We received a couple things in the mail, but have you met a physical body at the door that's
1: yes,
0: a candidate?
1: So I had one candidate knocked on my door, and I opened it because I'm one of those people that I always answer my door. I want to know, why are you knocking? And then I had two others that left their pamphlets in, and then one that was sent through the mail. So that would be a total of four candidates have contacted me.
0: Yeah, so I'm at the same. I had three to the door and one in the mail. So it's kind of interesting. That number seems low, and by no means am I saying that that's the case for everybody, because I'm guaranteeing there are some houses that have had like seven, eight, nine candidates at their door. But you do wonder, it's like, and the city's big. Obviously, we get that. The city's big. You have to go where the votes are. And, you know, sometimes you got to make the most efficient use of your time. But I did think it was odd. Three to me at the door seems low.
1: Yeah.
0: But I don't know. Who knows? 8:39. Good morning.
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0: Woody's Best Variety Mix 97. Good morning. It is 8:46. Jody Jenkins and Miriam Sirkal, the Mix Morning Crew. Did we fire the touchtone? Or did we? Was there new? And did we do it again? I don't remember.
1: Oh my goodness!
0: That's how crazy it is in here.
1: We did, and I did read their names.
0: You did already read them?
1: I did.
0: I'll read them again just for fun.
1: All right. Keith Blair, Tina Boris, Sophie Nichols, Carolyn Irwin, and Jesse Wickett were the latest five qualifiers for Mix 97 Beach Party for the Dominican Republic.
0: So keep listening for that touchdown. This is the part of the show where everything disintegrates and starts to break down as we welcome Carrie and Terry Lee for Thrifty Thursdays. How are you ladies doing?
2: I've never been in studio when you've hit the touchdown.
1: Yeah, me
2: either. I'd like to see that excitement.
0: I can hit it now if you want.
3: No, that would interrupt us.
1: Your time.
2: No, people want to hear the sales, Jody.
3: Mm-hmm. 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
2: Some great deals if you're not a turkey person or you like to do like turkey and beef. Mm-hmm. They have whole beef tenderloins, $15.88 a pound at McDowell's. Probably also some great steaks. And they also have prime rib at Metro for $10.88 a pound.
3: That's perfect. And they say the tenderloin is the best price it is at for the whole year. So if you're the kind of person that buys and puts it in the freezer, now's the time to do it because it's not going to be cheaper.
2: I will be doing
3: it. Yeah, exactly. And maybe some people just like chicken. So I know Giant Tiger had their whole chickens on for $10 for a whole chicken, really good sized chickens. And they had some great deals there as well. You can get $9.97 for the whole chickens. They had their gold label smokehouse. I can't talk this morning. What is happening?
1: I'm trying to join the club, Carrie. I'm like that
2: gold
1: sometimes.
2: Gold smoke. Are you talking salmon?
3: Let's just talk bacon. $3.97. That's a savings of 50% for a pound of bacon. And it's really good bacon. They have their fresh cranberries for $1.88 a bag. Mm. If you're the kind of person who likes to make your own cranberry sauce for your chicken or your turkey, there you go.
1: I use it in desserts as well, too.
2: Giant Tiger also had their Kraft Cool Whip for $3.97, which you have to have with your pies. Mm-hmm. And they had Boers and Cheese for $4.97. Mm-hmm. So great little appetizer.
3: Yep.
2: Grab those pretzel thin crackers and a Boers and Cheese.
3: And I need that cheese for my stuffed jalapeno poppers.
1: Yeah,
3: wrap them with prosciutto. That's what I'm going to do this weekend. I know I've talked about that before, but
2: you
3: it's one of my favorite appies. It's
2: not
3: so
2: bacon,
3: easy.
2: Eh?
3: Because the prosciutto cooks quicker and it gets really crispy in the oven. With bacon, when you wrap it takes forever to cook.
2: You kind of have to
3: Jody's laughing at us. He's looking
2: bacon.
3: At his watch.
2: chips. Tostitos chips are on 2 for $7 at Food Basics. And the best price on Lay's potato chips was $2.75 at Freshco.
3: Mm-hmm.
2: You got to have chips.
3: Yeah. I mean, do we have time to do our deal of the...
0: Yeah, you have time to do... Yet. Yes.
3: Yeah,
0: just
3: we
0: take
3: can just
0: over.
3: Keep going.
0: I'm just going to leave, actually. But.
3: Okay. Well, the compliment eggs, 30-pack. Get this. $7.99.
1: Oh, where's that
3: for
1: again?
3: For 30 Sorry? Eggs.
1: Where?
3: At Freshco.
1: Okay, I'm writing it down.
3: Like, start the car, people. That's a great deal.
2: Freshco also has my pick of the week, Bubbly, for
3: $5.99. You're back on that, eh?
2: Well, slowly.
3: Mm. Okay. We won't tell the story why she doesn't drink it anymore, but...
2: I had a little too much Bubbly one weekend.
3: Yeah. Uh-oh. Might have had something else in it. I'm not sure.
0: I've referenced Saturday Night Live with both of you before, but speaking of Thanksgiving, there was a parody commercial years ago, if you saw it, where they did a play on, remember Crystal Pepsi?
3: Yeah.
0: You remember Crystal Pepsi?
2: Okay.
0: It was
2: Pepsi.
0: Clear Pepsi.
3: Yeah. Oh, okay.
0: So
3: really
0: they did a play on SNL of Crystal Gravy.
1: Oh.
0: So they showed turkey and mashed potatoes pouring clear gravy.
3: Oh, that would be so gross. Wow.
0: So
3: okay.
0: Just when you're talking.
3: That just changed it for me right there.
0: All right. Thank you so much for the update on Thrifty Thursdays. Of course, that's brought to you each week by...
3: Tim Farrell from RBC Wealth Management.
0: Awesome. And now we've got the on-air job fair for Career Edge.
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4: 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Recent research from the University of Guelph reveals that the mental health of Canadian farmers has worsened in the past 5 years compared to the general population. 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
2: Good morning. Some sun today. Still a chance of a shower or a thunderstorm and a little breezy. We're heading to a high of 18. Right now, it's 11. I'm Elena Cameron with your Mix 97 news update. 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
2: Quinty West Council has voted 8-5 against a proposed one-year pause on data center developments in the municipality. The decision came after a packed meeting where industry delegates argued against the moratorium, while more than 20 residents raised concerns about high energy use, noise, and potential costs to taxpayers. Supporters of the pause included Mayor Jim Harrison, but the defeat leaves the city without new restrictions on incoming facilities. There's more at Quinty News Online. Damage is pushing nearly $1 million.

0: $1,000 after a devastating house fire in Quinney West's Murray Ward Monday evening. Emergency crews rushed to 871 English Settlement Road around 8 p.m. to find the 4,000-square-foot home fully engulfed. Fire Chief John Whalen says an ember from a torch used during basement renovations ignited wood and insulation behind a wall, causing the older structure to burn rapidly. Belleville Police Chief Murray Rod reporting encouraging news, stating Constable Jeff Smith is making steady progress following last month's hate-motivated attack outside the Sons of Jacob Synagogue. Smith required multiple surgeries for severe head and body injuries sustained in the September 20th shooting by gunman Sean Ward, who later died in hospital. As Smith recovers, a GoFundMe campaign set up to support him has raised nearly $1 million. The federal government is facing swift backlash after announcing it will indefinitely pause MAID access for people suffering solely from mental illness while moving to decriminalize advance requests. Conservative MP Michael Cooper accused Ottawa of sowing division by linking two issues ahead of a March deadline, while advocacy groups called the pause a profoundly disappointing setback. Meanwhile, Justice Minister Sean Fraser defended the decision to allow advance requests for individuals at risk of losing their capacity to consent. And in powerful testimony to community spirit, yesterday's 7th annual Kids Can't Wait Radiothon generated more than $41,000 for the Children's Foundation. With several fundraising initiatives still being calculated, the current total is set to climb even higher before the day ends. Bidding on the event's online auction remains open to the public until noon today. And that's news. 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In the NHL, the Edmonton Oilers defeated the Anaheim Ducks 5-2 last night. Tonight, the Ottawa Senators play their home opener. They welcome the Philadelphia Flyers. Montreal is home to Nashville. The Toronto Maple Leafs on the road to Vegas to meet the Golden Knights. Just one MLB divisional playoff series still going. Cleveland stayed alive yesterday, beating the White Sox 9-3. Elsewhere, the Tampa Bay Rays will host the winner of the Guardians-Sox series after they swept the Yankees with a 4-3 win last night. And it'll once again be Milwaukee and the Dodgers in the National League Championship Series after the Brewers eliminated San Diego with a 3-1 victory in Game 4 while the Dodgers disposed of Atlanta 4-1. The NFL Thursday night game features the Tampa Bay Buccaneers visiting the Dallas Cowboys. Jacob Bridgman fired an 8-under for the lead after the first 18 holes of the PGA's Bay Current Classic, which is on in Japan. There's local Junior C play tonight. The Frankfurt Huskies are in Picton to play the Pirates. 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Cloudy today, some sunny breaks. There is a chance of showers or even a thunderstorm and expected to be a little bit windy, the high 18 degrees. Cloudy with a chance of showers overnight and the low going down to 7. Tomorrow, a sun-cloud mix. Still some showers possible, the high 16. Lots of sun on Saturday going up to 19 degrees. Get the latest news anytime at quintynews.com. 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

0: 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And you're in for a crisp fall day, windy at times, highs of 18, and going down tonight to a cool 7. And tomorrow you could see some rain and highs of 16. And right now it's 12. And that's your latest weather update for Friel Heating and Air Conditioning.
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Keith Blair, Sandra LaCosta, Sophie Nichols, Angela Cooney, and Carolyn Carnwright. 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

0: The classic hit, Little Red Corvette on Mix 97. 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Cool and windy today, going up to 18, and tonight, chance of showers and lows of 7. Tomorrow, kicking off the long weekend, chance of rain and highs of 16, and right now it's 14 degrees. And that's your latest weather update for Frill Heating and Air Conditioning.
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2: Would it surprise you to learn that how early your kid gets on social media might predict whether or not they try drugs or alcohol? Researchers at UCSF followed kids ages 9 to 16 for 4 years. The ones who got on social media early and heavily, defined as 3 or more hours per day, were far more likely to start experimenting. Nearly 17 times the odds of trying marijuana, 14 times the odds of trying tobacco. That was compared with kids who use little or no social media. Now, this is a study that shows a link, not causation. But think about what they're seeing here. One review found about 3/4 of substance content online actually paints it in a positive light. So talk with your kids early, before you're facing a potential problem. Do your best to fill their time with things that they love, away from their devices. I'm Dr. Sanjay Gupta, helping you live a better life.
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Maroon 5 and Cardi B, Girls Like You, Mix 97. It's 11:15 with Gray Moulton. A bit of sun, a bit of cloud, and 17 degrees with Jocelyn Allison, Jackpot.

0: It's 11:18, a weather forecast for Friel Heating and Air Conditioning with some sunny periods right now. We do have a risk of a thunderstorm and a high of 18. We're almost there. Tonight, cloudy with a chance of showers in 7. Tomorrow, some sun and cloud, chance of showers, 16 degrees. Heading into the long weekend with sunny skies on Saturday and 19, chance of showers Sunday and 20, and a chance of showers in 19 on Monday. Right now, 17 degrees at Mix 97.
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0: Great Big C, it's the end of the world on Mix 97 at 11:25. Well, it's not really the end of the world, but it wasn't there. And we have more qualifiers for Beach Party 2027. Sandra got through. Keith, Janelle, Tina, Sharon, their names are now in the draw. That's going to be made on the 30th of October. And we wish all of our qualifiers all the best of luck. If you haven't qualified yet, we'll have more chances for you to qualify this afternoon.
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2: Good afternoon. Cloudy today with some sunny periods. Risk of showers or a thunderstorm. High of 18. Right now it's 15 degrees. I'm Alan Michael Steele with your Mix 97 news update. 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
2: A moratorium on new data centers did not pass during yesterday's Quinte West Council meeting. Council heard a series of deputations against the ban, but also more than 20 people spoke up in favor of banning data centers during a lengthy public comment section. James Reagan is a Quinte West resident who spoke at the meeting. He said that other communities have been made to foot the bill for the electricity that data centers require.
4: Some of their, again, 5-megawatt facilities are now up to 20 megawatts, and now they're looking at spending up to $100 million in infrastructure upgrades for Lower Kamloops at the cost of the taxpayer instead of being footed by the data center.
2: A more detailed breakdown can be found at QuinteNews.com. $950,000 is now the damage estimate for a fire in the southwest corner of Quinte West on Monday night. Quinte West and Brighton crews responded to 871 English Settlement Road, beginning

0: around 8:15. Fire Chief John Whalen says the homeowner was working on renovations and is believed that a torch used in the work had a spark get into the walls.
1: In older homes, I mean, the combustible material in the walls and in the wood, it just doesn't take much. And there was a bit of a breeze the other night. Lots of combustibles in that house. And when we pulled on scene, it was fully involved.
0: The crews had the blaze put down in the early morning on Tuesday. However, it reignited around 5 a.m., forcing crews back to the scene. It is not considered suspicious. An American Airlines flight from Madrid was diverted to New York earlier this week after all but two lavatories on the jet stopped working. American Flight 37 was well into its 10-hour journey across the Atlantic toward Dallas-Fort Worth when the crew declared an urgent but not emergency situation. Approaching John F. Kennedy International Airport on Tuesday, the pilot told air traffic control that 6 of 8 toilets on board were out of service. The Boeing 777 and 287 people on board landed at JFK for repairs before departing and arriving in Dallas-Fort Worth 3 hours behind schedule. And that's the news.
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0: 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In the NHL tonight, the Ottawa Senators have their home opener as they welcome the Philadelphia Flyers, while the Montreal Canadiens host the Nashville Predators. The puck drops at both games at 7 p.m. The Toronto Maple Leafs are in Vegas to meet the Golden Knights. Their game starts at 10 p.m. The first round of the PGA's Bay Current Classic is over in Japan, where Jacob Bridgman fired an 8-under for the lead after 18. In local Junior C action tonight, the Frankfort Huskies travel to the county to visit the Picton Pirates. The puck drops at 7:30. 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Cloudy today with some sunny periods, risk of showers or a thunderstorm, and a high of 18. Looking at tonight, cloudy with a risk of showers and a low of 7. Tomorrow, a mix of sun and cloud, risk of showers, high of 16. Right now, it's 15 degrees. 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

0: 1219, a weather forecast for Pennzoil Petro-Canada with some sunshine right now. A bit of cloud rolling in and a chance of showers, risk of a thunderstorm later today. Tonight, cloudy with a chance of showers and 7 degrees. Some sun and cloud for tomorrow and a chance of showers in 16. And for the holiday weekend, sunny Saturday, 19. Chance of showers and 20 for Sunday. And for Thanksgiving Monday, chance of showers and 19. Right now, 17 degrees at Mix 97.
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0: Patient Zero, it's Taylor Swift on Mix 97 at 12:27 with Gray Moulton. Good afternoon. Sunshine right now, but we could see some rain. Details coming up a little bit later on. Five more qualifiers for Beach Party 2027. Sandra, Keith, Tina, Jeffy, and Sheila all got through. We wish them all the best of luck. We'll have more chances for you to qualify later on this afternoon. Right now, we take it outside.
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3: 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So the lightning acts as the spark for the fertilizer, and the rain provides the delivery system, resulting in a quick and natural boost for your lawn's health.
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1: All right, here we go. Rick Dees heading for number one this week. Have you heard the name Olivia Rodrigo? The world has. And what about her disappearing dress? 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

0: to an end, and so did the partnership, because one person couldn't just text or call the other person. Talking about Hall & Oates and You Make My Dreams Come True, Mix 97 with Greg Moulton, and our weather forecast for Friel Heating and Air Conditioning. Cloudy, some sunny periods, chance of showers, risk of a thunderstorm in 18. We'll see clouds with a chance of showers tonight, 7. Some sun and cloud tomorrow with a chance of showers in 16. And sunshine on Saturday in 19.
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0: 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Hey, today's the day. It's going to be a big day, especially if you're going to the Brick, because you go there, you buy something, a portion of the proceeds will go towards your local Children's Hospital Foundation, so you're supporting your own community. It's the Children's Miracle Network, raises funds and awareness for over 170 member hospitals, 13 of which are in Canada. Donations will stay local to fund critical treatment and healthcare services, also purchase pediatric medical equipment, support research, and create healing environments for kids and families. It's all underway today.
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1: Shania Twain with Mark McGrath, Party for Two, Mix 97 with Gray Moulton. Well, as you were listening yesterday, you know it was the 7th annual Kids Can't Wait Radiothon, 6 a.m. to 6 p.m. And because of generous donors like you, we stepped up and raised over $41,000 during the event. Money still pouring in from community events. Organizers say every dollar raised will go directly towards transforming the lives of area youth in need.
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0: good TikTok on Mix 97 with Gary Moulton. Our weather forecast for 10 Fitness. We might see some sunshine. We got a little bit of sunshine. Might see some clouds, a chance of showers, risk of a thunderstorm in 18. Tonight, cloudy with a chance of showers in 7. Some sun and cloud tomorrow. Again, a chance of a shower in 16. As we head into the holiday weekend, we'll start off with sunshine on Saturday, 19. Cloudy with a chance of showers in 20 for Sunday. And Thanksgiving, cloudy with a chance of showers in 19.
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0: 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Belleville Fire Chief Prevention Officer says simple changing habits can reduce the risk of battery fires, like make sure that they always use manufacturer-approved equipment and follow the manufacturer's instructions.
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0: It's One Thing with Finger 11, Mix 97. It's Greg Moulton heading up to 3 o'clock. Justin Anderson coming your way at 3. I'll talk to you tomorrow at 11. You also have the Chilango's All Request Lunch coming up after 12 if you made your request. If it is a song we play, I get requests sometimes and it's stuff we just don't have in the library. 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You can call me in the studio at 962-9700. There's a big event that's going to be coming up. Yeah, if you want to head to Enterprise for the 4th Annual Zombie Walk, it's the 16th from 7 to 9:30, and the 17th from 6 until 9. The walk starts and ends at Enterprise Community Hall. 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

Quinny's Best Variety, Mix 97, Home a Beach Party. Listen for that Mix 97 Touchstone this hour for your chance to qualify. And coming up, well, we got some insight on what winter's going to look like. And let me just tell you, I'll tell you right off the bat, we could be in one of the mildest winters in years. And Donald Trump has declared war on two letters. This guy. Also, Canada has just made the world's top 20 list. What list? All right, I'll tell you what list. Coming up this hour, your drive home. It starts now.

0: 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Your drive home, the Mix 97 Touchstone, you're waiting for it, aren't you? I know you are. I know you are. I know you're waiting by that phone. You got your finger on that little button right there. Because you've been hitting it by accident here and there. I've been hearing it. Studio phone just goes ring. Your chance to win a trip for two to the Grand Palladium Palace Resort and Spa Punta Cana. Punta Cana. That's just fun saying, you know. Punta Cana. Keep listening for the Mix 97 Touchdown for your chance to qualify. It's around the corner. Ontario could be in for one of the mildest winters in years. Which sounds wonderful, doesn't it? Until you remember you live in Ontario. Mild? That can mean scraping your windshield in freezing rain. I mean, come on. According to a winter sneak peek from the Weather Network, a strengthening El Nino could bring, well, above normal temperatures to the start of the season. December could feel more like an extension of fall. El Nino is a warming of the Pacific Ocean waters that can actually shift weather patterns, even all the way over here. So, for those of us here in the Bay of Quinte region, there's some hope for a gentler start. Maybe fewer mornings brushing off the car while muttering words you wouldn't use at Thanksgiving dinner, you know what I mean? But this is an early outlook, and warmer averages don't mean we're going to be skipping winter. So with that said, you keep your shovel somewhere where you can find it. So snowstorms, ice weather, bursts of Arctic cold, they're still possible, just maybe later in the season. So basically winter might arrive later. But I can assure you this, it's not arriving anytime soon. The latest update from the Mix Satellite Weather Center for Friel Heating and Air Conditioning. Partly cloudy. Chance of showers? Well, we're already getting those showers around the Bay of Quinte. Tonight, though, we could get some showers in the overnight, down to 6. For tomorrow, a mix of sun and cloud. Chance of showers in the morning and early afternoon. Clearing up later on, late afternoon, with a high of 16. Now, your weekend, Saturday, mixed sun and cloud, a high 19. Sunday, cloudy, chance of showers, and 20. And turkey. Monday, we're looking at cloudy skies and a high of 21. The mix right now, we're sitting at 18. 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

0: 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Donald Trump has declared war on two letters. Well, if you've said AI today, apparently you're on the list. Oh, yeah, you're in big trouble. Donald Trump wants artificial intelligence renamed super intelligence. Now, we all know this. He's been saying this for a while. But today, he said, if anybody uses the old name, you are the enemy. That's what he said. That escalated quickly. Oh, boy. Usually when I see the wrong name, someone says, actually, it's Jennifer. Apparently, artificial doesn't sound impressive enough, which is great news for my artificial Christmas tree every year, because, you know, now it's a super tree. All joking aside, rebranding can really make anything sound better. It's true. You know? I'm no longer forgetful. I have super selective memory, or the laundry on the chair. That's a luxury clothing installation. See? Anyway, the report says Elon Musk is going along with the switch. Of course he is. You know. But OpenAI has no plan to change its name. Personally, before we call AI super intelligence, I just want to put this out there. I'd like to see, you know, maybe I'd like it to draw a person with the correct amount of fingers. Let's master hands before we order the cape here, okay? You know what I mean? We can't call it super when it can't get that right. Coming up, we got more Quinny's Best Variety in just moments. Hold tight.
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0: 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We got your mix information update from the Mix 97 news desk, and we've got your throwback forward for. Oh, we gotta throw it back. Big time. And we're working on your headlines for your Hollywood. There seems to be a lot of entertainment headlines. You know, Tom Cruise. Oh. You just feel awful for him, right? You know? Out of all the movies he's done, this movie of his, Digger, they're calling it the worst movie of all time. I think they're basing that on basically who's going to see the movie, which is quite frankly nobody. But he is leading. They say he is leading nominations for Oscars. So I guess he's good in it. I haven't seen it, so I can't judge, but nobody's going to see the movie. That's the fact there. Now I have to see it because nobody else wants to see it. Coming out more Quiddy's Best Variety, just moments.
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0: 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We got Jessica Fitzgerald, Heather Hardy, Sophie Nichols, Christine Preston, and Janelle Rochester qualifying. 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
1: Good afternoon. Just as quickly as it came in, a severe thunderstorm warning has ended for the region. Still expect a chance of showers this evening. There is a possible risk of a thunderstorm as well. Right now, 14 degrees and some light rain shower outside. 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
1: Quinty West Council voting against implementing a moratorium on new data center developments in the community. During Wednesday's meeting, council heard both a series of deputations and public comments regarding the upcoming pause. One of those deputations was by Greg Stanley, Chief Technology Officer with True North Sustainable Infrastructure, the company behind the proposed data center at the former Saputo site. He explained that data centers in Canada don't actually use large amounts of water, instead recycling the same water.
4: Some of the misinformation, again, coming from the U.S., is data centers use a huge amount of water. You just cannot do that in Canada. That is not something that occurs. You can't design to it. No engineer would sign off on it. It is just simply not done.
1: More on this story can be found at QuintyNews.com. Following the recent shooting outside the Sons of Jacob Synagogue and the distribution of anti-Semitic flyers, the Belleville Police Services Board standing up against hate, calling it completely wrong and unacceptable. The board hailing Constables Jeff Smith and Mike McCurdy as heroes for their actions during the shootout. Police urge every citizen to reject offensive behavior and help build a safer, respectful community for all. One person is in police custody after Belleville Police responded to an incident involving a gun. On Wednesday, officers started an investigation after they were told of an incident where a person pointed a gun at another person while threatening them. As a result of the investigation, Belleville Police, with the assistance of the Emergency Response Unit, executed a search warrant during the evening of October 7th. A 38-year-old Belleville man was arrested and charged with three counts of possession of a firearm or ammunition contrary to prohibition order, uttering threats, and pointing a firearm. The man was held for a bail hearing. The safe use and

0: Charging of lithium-ion batteries is the focus of this year's Fire Prevention Week, which continues through Saturday. Lithium-ion batteries power many everyday devices, including cell phones, laptops, toys, power tools, and scooters. Melville Chief Fire Prevention Officer Sean McKibben says to always use manufacturer-approved equipment and follow the manufacturer's instructions when charging your devices, as failure to do so can create a fire hazard. And when lithium-ion batteries do catch fire, they don't burn like regular fire.
1: So if you try to put water on it, it actually creates more of a hazard because it changes the gases that are coming out to hydrogen gas, and that's also flammable. And not only that, for your safety, if you breathe in that gas, it is very, very highly toxic. It's a combination of hydrogen fluoride, hydrogen cyanide, carbon monoxide, all the gases that you do not want to be breathing in.
0: Firefighters have special methods to extinguish lithium-ion batteries. A new federal heat pump rebate program will launch early next year with up to $10,000 available to households that make the switch. Prime Minister Mark Carney announced it at the home of a heating and cooling system manufacturer in Sherbrooke, Quebec. The program's full details haven't been finalized, but Carney says the government is budgeting $2 billion over 8 years with a target of retrofitting 1 million homes. Government estimates say households using heating oil are being hit hard, with oil costs 70% higher than in 2024, at least $2,500 more per household each year. And that's your news.
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0: 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One of the Ontario Junior Hockey League's biggest rivalries is heading to a bigger arena. The Belleville Senators announcing today they'll be hosting an OJHL game between the Wellington Dukes and Trenton Golden Hawks at CIBC Place. The game will take place on Friday, November 13th at 7 p.m. This edition of the Battle of Quinte, part of the BSN's Hockey Weekend and Quinte's Promotional Weekend. Five Canadian teams part of a busy 10-game Thursday night in the NHL. The Maple Leafs face a familiar foe in Las Vegas as they take on Mitch Marner and the Golden Knights. Vancouver opens a 6-game road trip in Carolina, while Montreal hosts Nashville. Ottawa welcomes Philadelphia, and Calgary entertains Colorado. Chicago White Sox get another shot at advancing to the American League Championship Series when they host Cleveland today. The Guardians avoided elimination with a 9-3 victory yesterday. Chicago holds a 2-1 series lead and is chasing its first postseason series clincher at home since 1906. The Dallas Cowboys look to keep their offense rolling tonight as they host Tampa Bay to kick off week 5 of the NFL season. The Cowboys are coming off a 34-30 victory over Houston, while the winless Buccaneers hope to bounce back from a narrow 17-14 loss to Green Bay. 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Showers should be ending early this evening, then becoming partly cloudy. Still have a chance of showers during the overnight hours. A risk of a thunderstorm as well. Low of 6 degrees. A mix of sun and cloud for tomorrow. A chance of showers in the morning and early in the afternoon. Should start to clear after that. A low of plus 1 with a risk of frost for tomorrow night. High of 16 degrees for tomorrow. And a mix of sun and cloud. High of 19 degrees for Saturday. 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
8: Good afternoon. It's a clear drive on the 401 in both directions. Highway 62 and 37 both look good. Highway 49, I'm just seeing construction-related delays in between County Road 15 and once again through Fish Lake Road. Highway 2 also slows from Shannonville Road to about Brant Street. Other than that, I'm not seeing any major problems. 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With the latest traffic, I'm Antonia Altavante.
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0: Britney's Best Variety, Mix 97, your throwback forward four with the Backstreet Boys. Backstreet is back. 9 Toronto shows. That is a huge update. Remember when they just started? They were like, oh, just one Canadian date, you know? No, there's going to be 2. No, there's going to be 4. No, there's going to be 9. 9. Yes, the Backstreet Boys expanded their Toronto residency to 9 shows at the Rogers Centre next February. More than, what was it, more than, what was it, Taylor Swift and The Weeknd? Because they had a 6-show run. 9 shows. The concerts are going to run over 3 weekends, February 12th through the 14th, 19th through the 21st, and 26th and 28th. The Millennium Show, that's what they're calling it. And just so you know, guys, the opening weekend, Valentine's Day, dinner, flowers, and Backstreet Boys. That's right. Thanksgiving long weekend incoming. Road trips, fall colors are banging. Well, if you're thinking, you know what? We should get the whole family, just stuff them in the car and go for a drive this Thanksgiving weekend and check out the fall colors. But we need to pick a direction. I mean, the colors are coming along, but some places are further ahead than others, and you don't want to be making that drive and be disappointed, you know what I mean? As of today, I mean, just taking a look at a stretch within like a 2-hour kind of stretch. I don't know how you like to do road trips. For me, I'll do up to 3 hours and come back the same day. As of today, Silent Lake is reportedly 70% color change. Bon Echo is 60%. Sandbanks is 50%. So for more color right now, definitely I'm leaning forward towards telling you got to go north if you want to see things pop. So, I mean, if you don't want to go crazy distance, crazy, definitely Silent Lake or up near Bancroft, you know, that's a good spot. Tweed is always beautiful, and right now it's looking pretty beautiful. Tweed, Madoc area, always nice. You know, and then you could go to Bon Echo, but there's a lot of pines there. You need to go to the west side. Then you're going to see the leaf change. And what are they reporting again? I think they're about, they're pretty popping, about 60%. But you want something closer, though? Try Campbellford. Campbellford's always a big yes when it comes to fall colors. Ferris Provincial Park, not bad. They're reporting 60% color change, though. Another week, it'll be popping. And then, you could really be local, you know, like a drive through Frankfurt, especially just north of Frankfurt. Nice, always nice. Sterling, Oak Hills is always nice. Visit the Frink Conservation Center. You're going to need to get on the trail to see some good fall color. There's a lot of pines there. But not in the back. It's pretty nice in the back. Or do a nice drive through the county. But once again, the fall colors aren't really popping in the county just yet. Big heads up, though. Algonquin Provincial Park. Every one of their permits, their day permits, sold out this weekend. You can still drive through the park. You just can't stop. You stop, that's going to be a big ticket on your windshield. So, yeah, their day tickets are sold out at Algonquin Park. But anyway, that's some Thanksgiving road trip ideas. Unless you're going to just stay at home and stuff your face with potatoes and turkey. It's time to check out the latest update from the Big Satellite Weather Center for Friedel Heating and Air Conditioning. Partly cloudy. We got a chance of showers in the overnight tonight, down to 6. Looking at the forecast for tomorrow, a mix of sun and cloud, 40% chance showers in the morning, early afternoon, and a high of 16. Your weekend, Saturday, mix sun and cloud and 19. Sunday, cloudy, chance of showers and 20. And then Monday, cloudy and 21. right now outside of our studios right here on the Bay of Quitte. Temperatures dip. 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
0: Madge Dragman's frontman, Dan Reynolds, and actress Mika Kelly reportedly split. They're done after 4 years together. People say the breakup happened recently, but we don't know, and neither are publicly commenting on the situation. A legal dispute involving Dolly Parton's estate and her nephew, Brian Seaver, the company managing her affairs, alleges the former security chief threatened her longtime manager over money. Seaver denies the allegations, and a hearing has been scheduled for October the 20th. Halle Berry and Halle Berry's daughter, is defending her mom. Yeah. Defending her mom big time amid the abuse allegations from Berry's ex-husband, Oliver Martinez, in a court declaration. Nala actually says she's never witnessed her mother act violently. Berry denies the allegations. The next hearing is set for October the 18th. Actually, it's the 16th. Hold on. Yeah, it's the 16th. By the way, Sean Combs has been ordered to pay NBC Universal $498,000 in legal fees after his defamation lawsuit over that documentary. You remember the day that documentary, Peacock documentary, was dismissed? He was seeking $100 million from 50 Cent. That case ended out the window. That's an expensive legal bill right there. Joe Rogan, the podcaster, has renewed his Spotify deal, reportedly worth $250 million American. It's going to be over several years. His podcast will still be available on other platforms. Holy moly, I clearly need to have a word with payroll. And Roseanne Barr filmed a new sitcom. Nobody even knew it was coming. Well, it's apparently called Mina. And Netflix has renewed Hunting Wives Season 3 before Season 2 even arrives on November the 26th on Netflix. And Disney Plus, I guess they're going to stream the 2027 Super Bowl for U.S. subscribers alongside ESPN and ABC. That's a big announcement. And Tom Cruise, as we were talking about earlier, has, there's a lot of mixed reception. But Tom Cruise's performance is still generating some Oscar buzz in Digger, the movie, even though it's bombed at the box office. He's already got an honorary Oscar, but I guess he wants the real deal. Or at least he's hoping for the real deal. Coming up, more Quiddy's Best Variety in moments.
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0: 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Dominican Republic, an opportunity for you to qualify is coming up at 5 o'clock. Get ready. Turn your all request drive at 5. How big of a sports fan are you? Are you a big Leafs fan? You big Blue Jay fan? Big Raptor fan? Big Montreal fan? Big Ottawa fan? Yeah. Big Belleville Sens fan? Well, I gotta ask. You know, you got the jersey, you got some memorabilia, huh? You do? But do you own your own stadium toilet? According to Boomsite, the University of Nebraska is selling used urinals from their Memorial Stadium during renovations. $3,000, and you can own a urinal. Yeah. Now, they've been cleaned, and I feel like that actually should have been the first sentence in the sales pitch. But, you know, whatever. 7 have already been sold. Each weighs 300 pounds, and the buyers have to come pick them up themselves. Imagine asking your buddy for a little help. Hey, can I borrow your truck this weekend? For what? You're going to have to explain that to him. Anyway, fans are pretty excited. You know, I guess something to put it beside your signed football. You know, that kind of guarantees nobody's going to ask you to touch your collection there, you know. And how do you explain that purchase at home, though? You know, if you're in a relationship. You spent $3,000 on what?
1: Memorabilia.
0: Who signed it? Well, hopefully nobody. Honestly, I thought buying a $12 beer at the stadium was, you know, tossing money away. Now I know what you're going to say. Which stadium are you going to, Justin? Well, you're not kidding. You're not kidding. Go to a Blue Jays game. Holy moly. $22? That's wild. Your all request drive at 5 and your 5 o'clock song coming up just after your Quiddy News update.
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1: Good afternoon. Partly cloudy with a chance of showers for the evening. There is a risk of a thunderstorm as well early tonight. Right now, though, 13 degrees, partly cloudy. 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
1: A moratorium on new data centers did not pass during Wednesday's Quinney West Council meeting. Council heard a series of deputations against the ban, but also more than 20 people spoke up in favor of banning data centers during a lengthy public comment section. James Regan is a Quinney West resident who spoke at the meeting. He said that other communities have been made to foot the bill for the electricity the data centers require.
2: Some of their, again, 5-megawatt facilities are now up to 20 megawatts, and now they're looking at spending up to $100 million in infrastructure upgrades for Lower Kamloops at the cost of the taxpayer instead of being footed by the data center.
1: A more detailed breakdown can be found at QuinneyNews.com. The Belleville Police Services Board condemning a string of hate incidents in the city, including the shooting outside the Sons of Jacob Synagogue back in September and a recent distribution of anti-Semitic flyers. The board praising Constables Jeff Smith and Mike McCurdy for their actions neutralizing the shooting, calling hate wrong, the board urging all citizens to thwart offensive behavior and stand together for a safer, respectful Belleville. A Belleville man facing a lengthy list of charges following a dramatic multi-jurisdiction pursuit. On Friday afternoon, Quinney West OPP responding to a disturbance in Trenton where a suspect fled on foot from a stolen vehicle and allegedly stole a second car from a nearby home. The vehicle tracked to Tyendinaga Mohawk territory where OPP, Tyendinaga, and Belleville police successfully immobilized it. Following a canine search of a wooded area, the 43-year-old was arrested and charged with numerous offenses, including assault, forcible confinement, and multiple weapons and drug counts. Full list of charges can be found at QuinneyNews.com. That wasn't the lone pursuit that happened in the Quinney region. Lennox and Anton OPP arresting a Napanee man following a dramatic police pursuit in Greater Napanee. Police say on Tuesday morning, 52-year-old Daniel Griffin was found inside a Sunset Crescent home that he had previously been evicted from. He allegedly fled the scene in a stolen vehicle. Officers tracked the car to Deserano Road, north of Highway 401, where it crashed into a tree. The accused allegedly fled on foot, sparking a manhunt involving the emergency response team, the canine unit, and an OPP helicopter. He was captured nearby and now faces a laundry list of charges, including dangerous operation, flight from police, and vehicle theft. A full list of charges can be found at QuinneyNews.com. Prime Minister Mark Carney says Ottawa will launch a new heat pump rebate program early next year. Carney says the best home heating option for many Canadians is a heat pump.
3: 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The same warmth for a fraction of the energy and far less pollution.
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0: In sports, one of the Ontario Junior Hockey League's biggest rivalries is heading to a bigger arena. The Belleville Senators announcing today they'll be hosting an OJHL game between the Wellington Dukes and Trenton Golden Hawks at CIBC Place. The game will take place on Friday, November 13th at 7 p.m. This edition of the Battle of Quinte, part of the BSN's Hockey Weekend and Quinte's promotional weekend. Five Canadian teams part of a busy 10-game Thursday night in the NHL. The Maple Leafs face a familiar foe in Las Vegas as they take on Mitch Marner and the Golden Knights. Vancouver opens a six-game road trip in Carolina, while Montreal hosts Nashville, Ottawa welcomes Philadelphia, and Calgary entertains Colorado. Chicago White Sox get another shot at advancing to the American League Championship Series when they host Cleveland today. The Guardians avoided elimination with a 9-3 victory yesterday. Chicago holds a 2-1 series lead and is chasing its first postseason series clincher at home since 1906. The Dallas Cowboys look to keep their offense rolling tonight as they host Tampa Bay to kick off week 5 of the NFL season. The Cowboys are coming off a 34-30 victory over Houston, while the winless Buccaneers hope to bounce back from a narrow 17-14 loss to Green Bay. Mix 97 satellite weather. Showers should be ending early this evening, then becoming partly cloudy. Still have a chance of showers during the overnight hours, a risk of a thunderstorm as well. Low of 6 degrees. A mixed sun and cloud for tomorrow. A chance of showers in the morning and early in the afternoon. Should start to clear after that. A low of plus 1 with a risk of frost for tomorrow night. High of 16 degrees for tomorrow. And a mixed sun and cloud, high of 19 degrees for Saturday. 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
2: We still look good on the 401 in both directions. Highway 62 and 37 are both doing well, and Highway 49, I'm just seeing construction-related delays in between County Road 15 and Fish Lake Road, also through Bethesda Road. Highway 2, just the usual slow patch from Shannonville Road to about Brant Street. 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

0: 20's best variety, Mix 97, and your all request drive at 5. Wow. There is no doubt there's a lot of frustration right now over the cost of living, and it seems to be shaping the American election right now. You know, they got the midterms going on. And according to a report, Democrats are gaining ground ahead of November's midterms. We're talking about states that Republicans normally count as winning. It's not looking good. It's not looking good. Reports actually point to concerns about, you know, prices and President Trump's policies. Some Republican candidates are even pushing back against the tariffs that are on Canada. And that's where this matters to us here in Canada, right? Because decisions in Washington can affect Canadian businesses, trade, and jobs. I mean, we don't have a ballot, okay, but we certainly have a stake. These elections decide who controls Congress, which would make it easier or harder for Trump to move his little agenda needle forward. New polls? Well, they're really a snapshot, really, because the Republicans, they still have major funding advantages. They're definitely going to be dropping a lot of big bucks in the next couple of weeks. So the outcome is far from settled, but the message from voters right now, as of today, sounds pretty familiar. I mean, on either side of the border, you know, whether your political pitch is whatever. People want to know how they can afford groceries and live. It's the big topic. Coming up here on Mix 97, we got Quiddy's favorite game, What's That Noise? Your chance to win with Burger Revolution. And Mix 97, another touchstone, your chance to end up in the Dominican Republic with the Mix Morning Crew. And a fake substitute teacher is in big trouble. Big trouble. Oh, wait till you find out why. Yeah, details coming up. Your drive home starts in just moments with more of your requests. On the All Request, drive at 5. Samantha, your request is next.
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14: All right, here we go. Rick D's heading for number one this week. Have you heard the name Olivia Rodrigo? The world has. 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
0: The burger of the month, the ground turkey patty. It's got the cranberry relish. It's got the stuffing, and with that, it's touched up with some gravy as well, too. Herb mayo and sweet potato chips. They call it the gobbler. And $2 from every gobbler sold this month with the Burger of the Month. The Burger Revolution goes to Habitat for Humanity. Today's noise is easy. It's one word. 613-962-9700 if you know what this noise is. Good luck to you. What is this? People are already calling. I'm going to avoid line number 1 and 2. Okay, what is this noise? Okay, all right. Play it again. See, I told you that was easy. Play it one more time. All right, that's all you're getting. 613-962-9700. All the phone lines are going here. And we're not going to line number 1 and 2. So we are going to go to line 5, Mix 97. What is the noise? One word.
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2: Dishes
0: is the correct answer, yes. Anyway, sorry I had to shake my head there. Who is this?
2: This is Chantel.
0: Chantel Dishes, aren't they so much fun?
3: Yeah, they are.
0: Yeah.
3: Especially when you have to do them by hand.
0: Are you going to be hosting Thanksgiving this year, or is somebody else going to do it?
3: I'm hosting.
0: Oh. Do people help you with the dishes, or are you left to yourself to do it?
3: No, we're going to use a dishwasher this time.
0: Oh, nice. Not everything can be tossed in the dishwasher, though. You know?
3: It will be.
0: It will be. I like your enthusiasm. Hold on the line. We're going to hook you up with your prize. You just won with Burger Revolution, okay?
3: Yeah.
0: All right. More Goody's Best Variety coming up.
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0: Mix 97. We did fire off that touchstone for Beach Party, and another batch of listeners jumped in with the Mix 97 touchstone. We got Keith Blair, Heather Barbara, and oh, they were working the phones good. Husband and wife team. Sophie Nichols and Adam Nichols getting in. And Francis Clark, faithful Mix 97 listener, jumping in at number 5. Touchstone, you're boarding pass to the Dominican Republic with Mix Morning Crew. Oh, yeah. You know, usually when someone goes back to their old high school, when you think about it, it's usually for a reunion, right? Or it's because Google Maps let you down. But according to Boomsite, a 23-year-old woman in Milwaukee allegedly returned to her old high school, pretending to be a substitute teacher, and spent nearly 3 classes, 3 periods, berating students. Authorities say Amy Jones cursed students, used racial slurs, made very inappropriate comments. She's now facing 6 felony charges. And, I mean, the police had to ask the obvious question that I'm thinking, too. I mean, what's your explanation? What were you doing there? She said, get this, I was bored and I hate kids. That's what she said. I mean, those are 2 pretty strong reasons to spend the afternoon somewhere other than at school. There's a whole world out there, you know? Go return something without a receipt. That'll keep you occupied. What are you going back to your old school for? Anyway, her defense has already come up with a reason. They say, that she has bipolar disorder and medication issues. Now, these allegations have been proven in court, and her preliminary hearing is scheduled, I guess, for October the 20th. But nearly 3 class periods? Beyond the disturbing allegations, there's a serious question here. I mean, how did someone posing as a teacher even get that far? Coming up, the Mix 97 Top 6 at 6.
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0: 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Tomorrow morning, it's a big day tomorrow on the radio. Someone is going to win a ski or a snowboard anytime season pass with Badawa Ski Hill. There'll be another qualifier, by the way, tomorrow morning just after 7 a.m. But they'll also announce the winner. Yeah. 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Mix 97, tune in with Jody and Miriam. So think about this for a moment. You finish work, right? You head home. You start your other work. Because according to a new survey reported by Global News today, nearly 1 in 4 Canadians have a side hustle. Among Gen Z respondents, it's nearly half. And people with that extra gig are putting in an extra 13 hours a week. That's a lot of time on top of your regular job. I mean, somewhere in there, you're supposed to do laundry, make some dinner, maybe answer a text that you've been meaning to answer since Tuesday. And the reasons are pretty clear. You know, extra income, the cost of living, all that jazz. Pay down some debt. Oh, yeah, groceries, of course. So whether you're, you know, delivering food, maybe cleaning some houses or selling crafts, or you're out there on Facebook Marketplace and you got a whole business going on out there, or taking photos, that extra money can actually make a huge difference. We used to ask people, hey, what do you do for a living? Don't ask that now. You might be there for a half hour. Them listing off all their gigs, you know? True. More Quiddy's Maserati on the way.
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0: 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Are you in the camp of people who feel the urge to check your phone every other second? People who do something this, I'll tell you what it is, grab their phone twice as often. 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
1: So I have that I just got this ring that I read about for a long time that measures sleep.
2: Yes.
1: People keep asking me, how do you sleep? I don't know how I sleep. I think it's not great. And it's not that much. Well, it turns out, now that I measure it, guess what?
2: It's bad.
3: It's worse.
1: It's worse than I thought.
2: No, this is so bad. It's like psychological warfare. You got to take it off.
1: I will meet people that say to me, when do you sleep? And I say, actually, I think I sleep pretty well. I go to bed just like everybody else, and I just get up. But, you know, it's down and up,
2: You don't, because you pee in the middle of the night.
1: Yes, I do. Apparently, I'm up more. I'm awake more than I'm asleep based on the graph that I'm shown every morning. But I didn't realize how much I don't sleep. If I'm in bed for 8 hours, I'm only getting about 4 hours of actual sleep. So I don't know if it's good to have this information.
2: Okay, so do you know what you need to try?
1: A relationship.
2: Transcendental. Is it transcendental? Meditation.
1: I've tried that.
2: It's called TM. You have?
1: Yes, I've tried that.
2: And it doesn't work?
1: Way too much of a commitment for me. Are you aware of what it is?
2: I am not, but my husband told me I should partake.
1: How can you refer to me as a good friend if you don't even know what it is?
2: Because my trusted husband has referred it to me, saying that
1: he thinks... Has he done it?
2: Yes, he has.
1: Have you seen the amount of commitment it is?
2: I have not. But we could do it together. We could hold each other accountable.
1: No, I tried it. I tried it. It's not for me.
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1: 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All right, people who do this check their phones twice as often as people who don't. Huh. And it's kind of counterintuitive. 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
1: This is interesting because a lot of us do this because we want to not look at our phone, and that's we put it on Do Not Disturb. But because it's on Do Not Disturb, now we don't know if we got a message or not, so we end up checking it. The facts are people check their phones on average 53 times a day when notifications were on. But if you have it on Do Not Disturb, on average, 98 times the phone was checked.
2: So bad. 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
1: But I have mine on Do Not Disturb, and I find myself checking and checking again because I just don't know.
2: Right.
1: And that defeats the whole purpose of it. Now, here's a quote of the day today. It will work if you forget all the reasons why it won't.
2: Ah, yes. That's deep.
1: It's actually very pragmatic.
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1: 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So are they a thing? Are they friends? What's up? 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